0: That was John Harbison's Twilight Music for Horn, Violin, and Piano. We heard a performance by horn player Anthony Cecere, violinist Alexis Galperin, and pianist Anne Schein on a recording from a Koch International Classics compact.
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0: Next, the music of Philippe le Chancelier, Philip the Chancellor, who lived approximately between 1165 and 1236. We'll hear his Veritas Equitas, performed by the ensemble Sequentia, on a recording from a Deutsche Harmonia Mundi compact disc.

That was Philippe Le Chancelier's Veritas Equitas. And we heard a performance by the ensemble Sequentia on a recording from a Deutsche Harmonia Mundi compact disc. Next, we'll be listening to Johann Sebastian Bach's Partita for Violin Solo No. 1 in B minor, BWV catalog number 1002. We'll hear a performance by violinist Christian Tetzloff on this recording from a Hensler compact disc.

That was violinist Christian Tetzlaff performing Johann Sebastian Bach's Partita for Violin Solo No. 1 in B minor, and that's BWV catalog number 1002. The recording came from a Hensler compact disc. Up next, Étienne Nicolas Méhul's Symphony No. 2 in D major. Michel Svirchevsky conducts the Orchestra of the Gulbenkian Foundation on this recording from a Nimbus

0: You just heard Michel Svirchevsky conducting the orchestra of the Gulbenkian Foundation in a performance of Étienne Nicolas Méhul's Symphony No. 2 in D major. And that performance was recorded on a Nimbus compact disc.
1: WHRB, Cambridge.
0: Next, we'll be listening to Beethoven's Sextet for Two Horns, Two Violins, Viola, and Cello in E-flat major, Opus 81b. We'll be listening to a performance by the ensemble L'Archibudeli on a recording from a Sony compact disc.

That was Ludwig van Beethoven's Sextet for Two Horns, Two Violins, Viola, and Cello in E-flat Major, Opus 81b. That performance, by the ensemble L'Archibudelli, came to us from a Sony compact. Up next, Finnish composer Kaija Saariaho's Cinq Reflets, Five Reflections, for soprano, baritone, and orchestra. We'll hear soprano Pia Freund and baritone Gabriel Suovanen, alongside the Finnish Radio Symphony Orchestra, conducted by Jukka-Pekka Saraste, on this recording from an Ondine compact deck.

0: That was Cinq Reflets, Five Reflections, for soprano, baritone, and orchestra, by Finnish composer Kaija Saariaho. We heard soprano Pia Freund, baritone Gabriel Suovanen, and the Finnish Radio Symphony Orchestra, under the direction of Jukka-Pekka Saraste, on that recording from an Ondine compact disc.
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0: Those songs were Clocks by Coldplay, Somebody That I Used to Know by Gautier, Kryptonite by Three Doors Down, Stolen Dance by Milky Chance, and Everglow, once again, by Coldplay. I believe that Everglow has the most beautiful piano intro ever, and that's why I decided to play it. Up next, we have six songs that are guilty of following the new no intro trend. The purpose of these songs is to catch the attention of the listener by putting the chorus within the first 15 seconds of the song. And if you know these songs, they have succeeded.
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1: 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Ira from Yola Tango?
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1: Hello, I am world-renowned physicist Stephen Hawking. 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

0: My name is Robert Forster. I'm an Australian superstar. 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
1: 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I'm from Yola Tango?
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My name is Robert Forster. 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

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So tune in.

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1: You're listening to the Jazz Spectrum. Coming up is Featherweight, Mr. Softy, and Way Out Basie from the Count Basie Big Band.

That last song was Way Out Basie by the Count Basie Big Band. Before that was Mr. Softy and Featherweight, also by Count Basie. Those songs are from the album The Best of Count Basie Big Band, released in 1988 on Pablo Records. Coming up is a little bit of jazz classical crossover from the great composer Claude Bolt.

You were just listening to Fugace, and before that, Broken Blue from Claude Bolling's Suite for Flute and Jazz Piano Trio. Claude Bolling was on the piano, Jean-Pierre Rampal on the flute, Max Heidegger on bass, and Marcel Sabiani on drums. The compilation album we were playing from is Vintage Bolling, released in 1995 by Milan Records. Up next is Brother Veal from Wynton Marsalis, and after that, Art Tatum.

0: Jambi.
1: That was Art Tatum playing Making Whoopee. Before that was Blues in C, in which Tatum was joined by Benny Carter on alto saxophone and Louis Belson on drums. Those tracks were released on the album The Tatum Group Masterpieces Volume 1 in 1954 on Pablo Records. At the top of the set was Brother Veal from Wynton Marsalis' album Blue Interlude. That track featured Marcus Roberts on the piano, Wycliffe Gordon playing trombone, Wessel Anderson and Todd Williams playing saxophone, Reginald Veal on the bass, and Herlin Riley playing drum. Up next are two tracks from Christian Scott.

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0: Just now were two songs from Art Blakey and the Jazz Messengers. First was I Love You, and the next was Jody, both from their 1990 album Live at Kimball's. Personnel include trumpeter Terrence Blanchard, pianist Mulgrew Miller, bassist Lonnie Plaxico, tenor saxophonist Jane Toussaint, altoist Donald Harrison, and of course Art Blakey on drums. Up next are some Dave Brubeck tunes.
1: Would you join me in welcoming to the stage the Dave Brubeck Quartet?

You were just listening to Dave Brubeck's Sixth Sense from his 1990 album, Jazz Impressions of New York. The quartet was Brubeck's classic quartet: bassist Eugene Wright, drummer Joe Morello, and altoist Ball Desmond. At the top of the set was St. Louis Blues from Brubeck's classic album, Time Out, which, even though it was recorded in 1959, features the same quartet that Brubeck was playing with in 1990. Both of these albums were released on Columbia Legacy label. Now, a couple of tracks by Bill Evans.

Hello, this is Jimmy Cobb, and I'm talking to you from WHRV in Cambridge. Every time I'm in this area, I listen to this station.

That was Sentimentale from Claude Bolling's Suite for Flute and Jazz Piano Trio. In addition to Claude Bolling on piano and Jean-Pierre Rampal on flute, that track featured Max Hettiger on bass and Marcel Sabiani on drums. The album is Vintage Bolling, released in 1995 by Milan Records. Before Bolling, we played two Bill Evans tracks. First was Jade Visions Take Two from the live album Sunday at the Village Vanguard. Evans played with bassist Scott LaFaro and drummer Paul Motion. That album was released in 1961 on Riverside Records. Next of Bill Evans, we played One for Helen from his album Blue and Green. He was accompanied by Eddie Gomez on bass and Marty Morell on drums. Blue and Green was released in 1991 on Milestone Records. Coming up is Charles Mingus.

0: You were just listening to Romping by Lester Young. Lester Young was playing the tenor saxophone, Mickey Sheen playing drums, George DeVouvier playing bass, Herb Ellis playing guitar, Hank Jones playing piano, and Roy Elridge playing trumpet. That track was from the album Laughing to Keep from Crying, released in 1958 on MGM Records. Before that was Charles Mingus in Self, Portrait in Three Colors, an open letter to Duke from the classic album Mingus Ah. They featured tenor saxophonist Booker Evan, saxophonist Shafi Hadi, trombonist Willie Dennis, pianist Horace Parlin, drummer Danny Richmond, and of course, bassist Charles Mingus. The album was released in 1959 by Columbia Records.
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2: Welcome once again to the Jazz Spectrum here on WHRB. We're going to start off this hour with some Stanley Turrentine. This from the album Never Let Me Go, released originally on Blue Note in 1963. This is a CD re-release from 2004. Stanley Turrentine on tenor sax, Shirley Scott on organ, Major Holly on bass, Al Harewood on drums, and Ray Barreto on conga. We'll hear two tracks, first Trouble, followed by God Bless the Child.

That was the Brad Mehldau Trio with London Blues. That from the 1999 Warner Brothers release Art of the Trio Volume 4, back at the Vanguard. That's Brad Mehldau on piano, Larry Grenadier on drums, and Jorge Rossi on bass. Before that, we heard Stanley Turrentine with God Bless the Child, and before that, Trouble, both of those from the Turrentine album Never Let Me Go, released originally on Blue Note in 1963, this one a CD re-release from 2004. Stanley Turrentine on tenor sax, Shirley Scott on organ, Major Holly on bass, Al Harewood on drums, and Ray Barreto on the congas. Coming up next, it's Joe Henderson. This is from a compilation we have called The Best of Joe Henderson, The Blue Note Years, released on Blue Note, as one might expect, in 1991. We'll hear the tunes Mode for Joe and Punjab. On Mode for Joe, we have Joe Henderson on tenor sax, Cedar Walton on piano, Curtis Fuller on trombone, Lee Morgan on trumpet, Bobby Hutcherson on vibes, Ron Carter on bass, and Joe Chambers on drums. On Punjab, a smaller group, Joe Henderson again on tenor sax, Elvin Jones on drums, McCoy Tyner on piano, Kenny Dorham on trumpet, and Richard Davis on bass.

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That was John Coltrane with Every Time We Say Goodbye, that from the 1961 album My Favorite Things, an Atlantic release. We heard John Coltrane on soprano, McCoy Tyner on piano, Steve Davis on bass, and Elvin Jones on drums. Before that, actually some similar personnel, but it was Joe Henderson on tenor sax. The tune was Punjab. Joe Henderson, as I said, along with Elvin Jones on drums, McCoy Tyner on piano, Richard Davis on bass, and Kenny Dorham on trumpet. That was from a compilation called The Best of Joe Henderson, The Blue Note Years, released on Blue Note in 1991. Up next, we have the tune Afro Blue. This is from the Robert Glasper Experiment and their 2012 album Black Radio, another Blue Note release. We'll hear Erica Badu featured on vocals, along with Robert Glasper on piano, Casey Benjamin on flute, Derek Hodge on bass, and Chris Dave on drums.

0: We just heard two tracks from Feelin' the Spirit. That's a Grant Green album from 1962. This is a re-release on Blue Note from 1987. We just heard Sometimes I Feel Like a Motherless Child. Before that, it was Go Down Moses. Both of those tracks featured Grant Green on guitar, Herbie Hancock on piano, Butch Warren on bass, Billy Higgins on drums, and Garvin Masseau on trombone. Before that, it was the Robert Glasper Experiment with Afro Blue, that from the 2012 Blue Note release Black Radio. Erykah Badu featured on vocals on that track, along with Robert Glasper on piano, Casey Benjamin on flute, Derek Hodge on bass, and Chris Dave on drums.
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0: Coming up next here on The Jazz Spectrum, we have Korea Clark and White. This is from their 2011 Concord release, Forever, and the song La Canción de Sofía. Sophia's song. Chick Corea on piano, Stanley Clark on bass, and Lenny White on drums on this. Hope you enjoy.

We just heard Plain Jane. That was Sonny Rollins from Sonny Rollins Volume 1. It's a Blue Note release from 1957. We heard Sonny Rollins on tenor sax, Donald Byrd on trumpet, Wynton Kelly on piano, Gene Ramey on bass, and Max Roach on drums. Before that, we heard La Canción de Sofía. That's Corea Clark and White from the album Forever. That was a relatively recent release, 2011, on Concord Records. Chick Corea on piano, Stanley Clark on bass, and Lenny White on drums. Coming up next here on the Jazz Spectrum, we'll hear from Ella Fitzgerald. This is from a Concord Records release called Love Letters from Ella. That was released in 2007. And the tune is Our Love is Here to Stay. Ella Fitzgerald singing and Andre Previn on piano.

We just heard from Cannonball Adderley. That was from the classic Blue Note album, Something Else, re-released in 1999. We actually heard a track that was unreleased on the original record called Bangoon. Miles Davis on trumpet, Cannonball Adderley on alto sax, Hank Jones on piano, Sam Jones on bass, and Art Blakey on drums. Before that, we heard Crescent City Stomp. That was from the album Park Avenue South, a live recording by Dave Brubeck, released on Telarc Records in 2003. Dave Brubeck on piano, Bobby Militello on alto sax, Michael Moore on bass, and Randy Jones on drums. And back at the top of the set, we heard Ella Fitzgerald with Our Love Is Here to Stay, that from a Concord Records release called Love Letters from Ella from 2007. Up next, we'll hear Joshua Redman doing his rendition of the Prince tune, How Come You Don't Call Me Anymore. This is from the 1998 Warner Brothers release, Timeless Tales for Changing Times. And we'll hear Joshua Redman on tenor sax, Brad Meldow on piano, Larry Grenadier on bass, and Brian Blade on drums.

0: At the top of that set, we heard Joshua Redman. That was the tune How Come You Don't Call Me Anymore, written originally by Prince. And this is from the Warner Brothers release Timeless Tales for Changing Times from 1998. Joshua Redman on tenor sax, Brad Meldo on piano, Larry Grenadier on bass, and Brian Blade on drums. After that, we rounded it out with Larry Young and the album Unity. That was the track Zoltan from that album. Larry Young playing organ, Woody Shaw on trumpet, Joe Henderson on tenor sax, and Elvin Jones on drums. And that album originally released on Blue Note in 1965. We got it from a CD re-release from 1999.
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2: You're listening to the Jazz Spectrum on WHRB. For the next 2 hours, we're going to hear some music that was all recorded within the last 15 years. First up, we'll hear from Christian Scott and his

2010 record, Yesterday You Said Tomorrow. It was released on Concord Records. We'll hear two tracks off this, KKPD and The Eraser. This is with Christian Scott on trumpet, Matthew Stevens on guitar, Milton Fletcher Jr. on piano, Christopher Keith Funn on bass, and Jameer Williams on drums. Here's KKPD, then The Eraser.

You just heard The Eraser, and before that, KKPD, from trumpeter Christian Scott's 2010 album Yesterday You Said Tomorrow. Next, we'll hear from saxophonist Ted Nash and his 2003 album Still Evolved. This is with Ted Nash on tenor saxophone, Wynton Marsalis on trumpet, Frank Kimbrough on piano, Ben Allison on bass, and Matt Wilson on drums. We'll hear two tracks off this album, first Bells of Brescia, then Point of Arrival.

0: That was Point of Arrival from Ted Nash and his album Still Evolved. Before that, we heard Bells of Brescia.
1: This is Ramsey Lewis, and you're listening to WHIB Cambridge.
0: We'll change things up a little bit now with two tracks from the Joe Lovano Nonet. This is off two different records. First, we'll hear from his 2000 recording 52nd Street Themes with On a Misty Night, followed by Good Bait from On This Day at the Vanguard, recorded in 2000.

0: the tenor saxophone. He played on alto. Scott Robertson on baritone. Barry Reese on trumpet.
1: That was Good Bait by the Joe Lovano Nonette from On This Day at the Vanguard, released on Blue Note Records in 2003. Before that, we heard On a Misty Night by the same group from 52nd Street Themes, a studio recording from Blue Note Records in 2000. Next, we'll hear from the Blue Note 7 with Mosaic, a celebration of Blue Note Records, which was released in 2008. We'll hear three tracks off this album, Dolphin Dance, Idle Moments, and The Outlaw. This is with Nicholas Payton on trumpet, Steve Wilson on alto sax and flute, Ravi Coltrane on tenor sax, Peter Bernstein on guitar, Bill Charlap on piano, Peter Washington on bass, and Lewis Nash on drums. Here's Dolphin Dance.

0: That was The Outlaw, before that Idle Moments, and before that Dolphin Dance, off of Mosaic, a celebration of Blue Note Records by the Blue Note 7.
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0: Next, we have a double piano album by Bill Charlap and Rene Rosnes, entitled Double Portrait, released on Blue Note in 2010. We'll hear first off this album, Chirinho, followed by Dancing in the Dark.

That was Dancing in the Dark, and before that, Chorinho, off of Double Portrait by Bill Charlap and Rene Rosnes, a double piano album on Blue Note Records. Next, we have Christian McBride and Inside Straight with Kind of Brown, released on Mack Avenue Records in 2009. Inside Straight features Christian McBride, of course, on bass, Carl Allen on drums, Eric Scott Reed on piano, Steve Wilson on alto saxophone and soprano saxophone, and Warren Wolf Jr. on vibraphone. We'll hear two tracks off of this, Used to Could and The Shade of the Cedar Tree.

That was The Shade of the Cedar Tree, and before that, Used to Could, off of Christian McBride and Inside Straight's 2009 album, Kind of Brown.

To finish out this hour, we'll hear three fairly high-energy tracks. First up, we'll hear from Jeff Tane Watts and his 2009 release entitled Watts on Dark Key Music. We'll hear Dancin' for Chicken off that album. That's with Branford Marsalis on sax, Terrence Blanchard on trumpet, Christian McBride on bass, and Jeff Tane Watts on drums. I should mention that Terrence Blanchard won a 2010 Grammy for Best Improvised Solo on this song. After that, we'll hear from Daphne Prieto, a dynamic drummer, originally from Cuba, now living in New York. We'll hear Emergency Call from his 2008 album, Taking the Soul for a Walk. We'll finish out the set with Roy Hargrove's Crisol and Havana. We'll hear the track Mambo for Roy. But first up, we have Dancin' for Chicken

0: All right, standing by. This is Dancing for Chicken, take 25.
1: 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That's what I'm talking about right there.
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That was Mambo for Roy from Havana by Roy Hargrove's Creasel. Before that, we heard Emergency Call from the Daphnis Prieto Sextet and Taking the Soul for a Walk. And before that, we heard Dancing for Chicken from Jeff Tane Watts and his album Watts.

0: Massachusetts. Best of jazz music for all you cowgirls and cowpokes.
1: You're about to hear the Berlin Contemporary Jazz Orchestra. This is an album released, self-titled album released on ECM in 1990. We're going to listen to the track Anna, an extended composition composed by Kenny Wheeler, who's on trumpet alongside Benny Bailey, Thomas Heberer, and Henry Lothar. On trombone, we have Henning Burge, Herman Brewer, Hubert Katzenbeier, and Utz Zimmerman on the bass trombone. On woodwinds, we have Paul Van Caminati and Felix Wanschoff on alto sax, Gerd Dudek on soprano and tenor sax, clarinet and flute, Walter Gottschall on tenor sax, E.L. Petrowski on baritone sax, and Willem Brücker on baritone sax and bass clarinet. The rhythm section is Aki Takasi on piano, Misha Mengelberg on piano, Gunther Lenz on bass, and Ed Thigpen on drums, and Alexander von Schlippenbach is conducting. So that's it. It's Anna off of Berlin Contemporary Jazz Orchestra's 1990 self-titled ECM release. Enjoy.

You just heard Anna. That was the first track off of the Berlin Contemporary Jazz Orchestra's self-titled album released on ECM in 1990. It was composed by Kenny Wheeler and featured Kenny Wheeler on trumpet as well as the entire orchestra. Alexander von Schlippenbach conducted, and there was a solo by Aki Takasi on piano. You're about to hear the title track off of Paul Motion's 1987 Soul Note release, Mysterioso. This will feature Paul Motion on the drums, Bill Frisell on the electric guitar, Joe Lovano and Jim Pepper on tenor saxophone, and Ed Schuller on the bass.

0: You just heard Mysterioso. There's a title track on Paul Motion's 1987 album released on Soul Note Records. Paul Motion on the drums, Bill Frisell on the electric guitar, Joe Lovano and Jim Pepper on tenor sax, and Ed Schuler on the bass.
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0: You're about to hear Centennial, newly discovered works of Gil Evans. This is, we're going to listen to the song Waltz / Variation on the Misery / So Long. It's an extended composition of medley from this album, and it will feature Marshall Gilkes, Joe Locke, Frank Kimbrough, Steve Wilson, and Donnie McCaslin. Just a reminder, these are discovered works of Gil Evans. This is an album released in 2012 on Artist Share, and it's a large ensemble playing these Gil Evans tunes under the baton and direction of Ryan Truesdell. So enjoy.

You just heard Waltz / Variation on the Misery / So Long from Centennial, newly discovered works of Gil Evans. That's released 2012 on Artist Share Records. And that is a large ensemble conducted and directed by Ryan Truesdell. That particular piece featured soloists Marshall Gilkes, Joe Locke, Frank Kimbrough, Steve Wilson, and Donnie McCaslin. You're about to hear Voyage. That's a track off of Vincent Herring's 1990 Landmark Records release, Evidence. It will feature Vincent Herring on the alto sax, Wallace Roney on the trumpet, Mo Grew Miller on the piano, Ira Coleman on the bass, and Carl Allen on the drums.

0: 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Want to hear some good jazz? You want to hear some great jazz? You want to hear some of my music sometimes? This is Herbie Hancock, and you can hear all of that on Jazz Spectrum on WHRB Cambridge, 95.3 FM on your radio dial.
1: That was Voyage. It's a track off of Vincent Herring's 1990 Landmark Records release, Evidence, and that featured Vincent Herring on the alto sax, Wallace Roney on the trumpet, Mulgrew Miller on the piano, Ira Coleman on the bass, and Carl Allen on the drums. And we're going to play the title track off of Vincent Herring's 1990 Landmark Records release, Evidence. It'll feature Vincent Herring on the alto sax, Wallace Roney on the trumpet, Mulgrew Miller on the piano, Ira Coleman on the bass, and Carl Allen on the drums.

And that was Evidence off of Evidence, 1990 release on Landmark Records by Vincent Herring, who is playing the alto sax, and featuring Waldis Roney on the trumpet, Mulgrew Miller on the piano, Ira Coleman on the bass, and Carl Allen on the drums. Coming up is the title track off of the Charles Tolliver Big Band's 2009 half release, Emperor March Live at the Blue Note. That will feature Todd Bashore on the alto saxophone, Michael Dees on the trombone, and Anthony Wunsey on the piano.

0: Yes. Emperor Moss.
1: That was the title track off of the Charles Tolliver Big Band's album Emperor March Live at the Blue Note. That was released on Half Note Records in 2009, and that featured Todd Bashore on the alto sax, Michael Dees on the trombone, and Anthony Wunsey on the piano. We're about to play I Want to Talk About You. This is from the Charles Tolliver Big Band's album Emperor March Live at the Blue Note, released on Half Note Records in 2009, and it will feature a saxophone solo by Billy Harper.

0: That was I Want to Talk About You from the Charles Tolliver Big Band's release Emperor March Live at the Blue Note, Half Note Records 2009. And that featured on tenor saxophone Billy Harper.
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0: Coming up is the composition Alloy. This is off of the 2009 Pi Recordings release Travail, Transformation, and Flow by the Steve Lehman Octet. And the personnel on this track are Steve Lehman on the alto sax, Mark Shim on the tenor sax, Jonathan Finlayson on the trumpet, Tim Albright on the trombone, Chris Dingman on the vibraphone, Jose Davila on the tuba, Drew Gress on bass, and Tishan Sori on drums.

You just heard Alloy. That was released on Pi Recordings 2009 from the album Travail, Transformation, and Flow by the Steve Laveman Octet, featuring Steve Laveman on alto sax, Mark Shim on the tenor sax, Jonathan Finlayson on the trumpet, Tim Albright on the trombone, Chris Dingman on the vibraphone, Jose Davila on the tuba, Drew Gress on the bass, and Tashan Sori on the drums. Coming up is Whiplash, a song off of the Branford Marsalis album, 4MF's Playing Tunes. This was released in 2012 on Marsalis Music. And the personnel on this recording are Branford Marsalis on saxophone, Joey Calderazzo on the piano, Eric Rivas on the bass, and Justin Faulkner on the

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2: Now we will hear Mozart's String Quartet No. 15 in D minor. You will hear the Mosaic Quartet perform in this recording from an Austere compact disc.

We just listened to Mozart's String Quartet number 15 in D minor. You heard the Mosaic Quartet perform that recording, and you can find it on an Ostray compact disc. Next, we will hear a motet by Heinrich Schütz entitled In Te Domine Speravi, or In You, O Lord, I Have Hoped. We will hear alto Ekkehard Wagner and the Capella Fidicinia Leipzig under the direction of Hans Gross. This recording comes to us from a Capriccio compact disc.

we just heard a motet from Heinrich Schütz entitled In Te Domine Speravi, or In You, O Lord, I Have Hoped. We heard alto Eckhard Wagner perform with the Kapelle Fidicinia Leipzig, all under the direction of Hans Gross. That recording came to us from a Capriccio compact disc. Next, we will hear the two Opus 41 mazurkas from Chopin, number 1 in C-sharp minor, and number 2 in E minor. We will hear William Kappel at the piano in this recording from an RCA compact disc.

we just heard two mazurkas by Chopin, Opus 41, number 1 in C sharp minor, and number 2 in E minor. William Koppel performed, and that recording, which came to us from an RCA compact. Next, we will hear five orchestral pieces, Opus 16, from Arnold Schoenberg, arranged for chamber orchestra by Felix Greisel. You will hear the Schoenberg Ensemble perform under the direction of Reinbert DeLeo. This recording comes to us from a Kolkschwan compact.

0: We just heard five orchestral pieces from Arnold Schoenberg, Opus 16, arranged for chamber orchestra by Felix Greisel. We heard the Schoenberg Ensemble perform under the direction of Reinbert DeLeo in this recording from a Kochschwan compact.
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0: We just heard Opus 109 from Dmitri Shostakovich, five romances for soprano and piano, entitled Satires, Pictures of the Past. Mezzo-soprano Magdalena Kotzina was accompanied by Malcolm Martineau at the piano. You can find that recording on a Deutsche Grammophon compact disc.

0: We just heard Opus 109 from Dmitri Shostakovich, five romances for soprano and piano, entitled Satires, Pictures of the Past. Mezzo-soprano Magdalena Kotsina was accompanied by Malcolm Martineau at the piano. You can find that recording on a Deutsche Grammophon compact.
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0: Next, we will hear a symphonic poem from Franz Liszt, From the Cradle to the Grave. We will hear the BBC Philharmonic Orchestra under the direction of Gianandrea Nocida. This recording comes to us from a Shandos compact disc.

You just heard a symphonic poem by Franz Liszt entitled From the Cradle to the Grave. That was the BBC Philharmonic Orchestra under the direction of Gianandrea Noseda. That recording was from a Chandos compact disc. Next, we will hear Three Tone Pictures, Opus 5 from American composer Charles Tomlinson Griffiths. Pianist Michael Lewin performs, and this recording from a Naxos compact disc.

We just heard Three Tone Pictures, Opus 5 from American composer Charles Tomlinson Griffiths. You heard Michael Lewin at the piano in that recording from a Naxos compact disc. Now we will hear Incidental Music to Rosamund, composed by Franz Schubert. You will hear Günter Wand directing the Cologne Radio Symphony Orchestra in this recording from an RCA compact disc.

0: We just heard Incidental Music to Rosamund, composed by Franz Schubert. Günter Wand directed the Cologne Radio Symphony Orchestra in that recording from an RCA compact.
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0: We just heard Ich will den Kreuzstab gerne tragen, or I will my crossstaff gladly carry, cantata number 56 from Bach. We heard bass Michael Schopper perform with the Hanover Boys Choir and the Lennart Consort, all under the direction of Gustav Lennart. You can find that recording on a Teldec compact.
1: 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Artists include Yutong Sun, Psychopop Ensemble, Julian Ri, and Duo Shinwazuri. 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
0: Now we will hear a piece from Bohuslav Martinu, The Spectre's Bride, a ballad, after K.J. Urban's poem. You will hear soprano Irina Markova, tenor Miroslav Kopp, and bass Pavel Horacek perform with the Kuhn Mixed Chorus and the Prague Symphony Orchestra, all under the direction of Yuri Belohovec. This recording comes to us from a Superphone compact disc.

0: You just heard The Spectre's Bride, a ballad by Bohuslav Martinu after K.J. Urban's poem. We heard soprano Irina Markova, tenor Miroslav Kopp, and bass Pavel Horacek perform with the Kuhn Mixed Chorus and the Prague Symphony Orchestra, all under the direction of Yuri Bolohovec. You can find that recording on a Superphone compact disc.
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2: We will now hear Muzio Clementi's Piano Sonata in G Minor, Opus 34, Number 2, performed by Vladimir Horowitz in an RCA compact disc recording.

That was Vladimir Horowitz playing Muzio Clementi's Sonata in G Minor, Opus 34, Number 2, brought to you on an RCA compact disc. We will now hear Josquin's Missa La Sol Fa Re Mi, which derives its solfège notes from the syllables of the Italian phrase Lascia Fare Mi, or Leave Me Alone. This Gimmel compact disc recording features the Talis scholars under the direction of Peter Phillips.

0: That was Josquin's Missa La Sol Fa Re Mi, performed by the Talis Scholars, conducted by Peter Phillips, and brought to you on a Gimmel compact disc.
1: WHRB, Cambridge.
0: Our next selection will be Waves, a piece by composer Toru Takemitsu, performed here by Richard Stoltzman playing the clarinet, Robert Rauch playing the horn, Roland Borer and Richard Chamberlain playing the trombone, and David Frost playing the bass drum. This recording comes to us on an RCA Victor compact disc.

0: That was Takemitsu's Waves, in a performance by clarinetist Richard Stoltzman, horn player Robert Rauch, trombonists Roland Borer and Richard Chamberlain, and bass drum player David Frost. This recording comes from an RCA Victor
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0: Up next, we will be hearing Ignaz Moscheles' Piano Concerto No. 2 in E-flat major, Opus 56. This performance features the Sinfonia da Camera under the direction of Ian Hobson and is brought to you on a Zephyr compact disc.

We just heard the second piano concerto by Ignaz Moscheles, played by the Sinfonia da Camera, conducted by Ian Hobson, in a Zephyr compact disc recording. Next, we'll be hearing Prokofiev's String Quartet No. 1 in B minor, Opus 50. This performance features the Chilingirian Quartet and is brought to you on a Shondos compact disc.

We just heard the first string quartet by Prokofiev, performed by the Chilingirian Quartet in a Shondos compact disc recording.

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1: Our next selection will be Herr, wenn ich nur dich habe, a cantata by Dietrich Buxtehude. We will hear soprano Barbara Schlick performing with the Amsterdam Baroque Orchestra, conducted by Ton Koopman. This recording comes from an Erato...

We just heard Buxtehude's cantata, Herr, wenn ich nur dich habe, performed by soprano Barbara Schlick and the Amsterdam Baroque Orchestra under the direction of Ton Koopman, all brought to us on an Arado comp. We will now hear Louis Spohr's Fantasy and Variations for Clarinet, Two Violins, Viola, Cello, and Double Bass, Opus 81. Performed here by members of the Consortium Classicum, conducted by Dieter Klucke. This recording comes to us on an Orfeo compact.

We just heard Spohr's Fantasy and Variations for Clarinet, Two Violins, Viola, Cello, and Double Bass, Opus 81. Performed here by members of the Consortium Classicum, conducted by Dieter Klucke. This recording was brought to us on an Orfeo compact disc. Up next, we'll be hearing the Third Symphony by Arthur Honegger, known as the Liturgique. This will be a performance by the Berlin Philharmonic Orchestra under the direction of Herbert von Karajan, brought to you on a Deutsche Grammophon compact.

0: That was Honegger's Symphony No. 3, La Liturgique, performed by the Berlin Philharmonic Orchestra, conducted by Herbert von Karajan. This recording comes to you on a Deutsche Grammophon compact disc.
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3: This is classical music on WHRB, and we're going to hear now music by Sir Arnold Bax. This British composer lived from 1883 to 1953, and we're going to hear music that he wrote in the 20s. It's a choral work called St. Patrick's Breastplate. Some of the text is as follows: I bind to myself in Tara this day the strong virtue of the invocation of the Trinity. I bind to myself this day the power in the love of the seraphim in obedience of angels. I bind to myself in Tara this day the strength of heaven, the light of the sun, the whiteness of snow, the force of fire. And it goes on somewhat like that. Christ be with me. Amen. And finally, in Latin, salvation is the Lord's. Salvation is Christ's. Amen. We hear the Huddersfield Choral Society and the BBC Philharmonic Orchestra, all under the direction of Martin Brabbins. A Shondos compact disc of Sir Arnold Bax's work, St. Patrick's Breastplate.

0: That was St. Patrick's Breastplate, a work dating from 1923. It was written by Sir Arnold Bax and performed on this Shandos compact disc by the Huddersfield Choral Society and the BBC Philharmonic Orchestra. The conductor was Martin Brabins.
1: 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The winner will be featured with Mercury Orchestra on the 22nd at Jordan Hall. 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
2: In the mid-1820s, late in Ludwig von Beethoven's life, many publishers were vying for the rights to his string quartets Opus 127, 130, and 132. It was in this period that Beethoven received a very lucrative offer from Paris-based publisher Maurice Schlesinger, not just for Opus 130 and 132, but for a third as yet unwritten quartet. It was for this commission that Beethoven wrote his string quartet No. 14 in C-sharp minor. It would be published after Beethoven's death as his Opus 131. Interestingly, and as a side note, it wasn't published by Schlesinger, because Beethoven, instead of sending this quartet to Schlesinger, set his Opus 135 in F major instead. We hear now Beethoven's String Quartet No. 14 in C-sharp minor, performed by the Lindsay String Quartet, off an ASV compact disc recording.

0: You just heard Ludwig van Beethoven's String Quartet No. 14 in C-sharp minor, his opus 131. It came to us from an ASV compact disc recording performed by the Lindsay String Quartet.
1: WHRB, Cambridge.
0: Next up, we'll hear the first piano concerto in B-flat minor of Wilhelm Stenhammar, the Swedish composer, performed by Mats Vidlund on the piano with the Royal Stockholm Philharmonic Orchestra, conducted by Gennady Rozhdestvensky. It comes to us off a Shandos compact disc.